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0: 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From 1977. That one is off the Rumors album. That is Fleetwood Mac. Now, if you want to hear more great music from the 70s, make sure you join us on Saturday night starting at 7 o'clock for Super 70s. 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Up next, a little music from the 80s with Eddie Grant, plus an update on the weather forecast.
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2: We have fair weather sticking around for the rest of today, but on the breezy side, and our highs are close to 75 degrees. Settling down from the upper 40s to near 54 tonight, a lot of clouds around and maybe a few sprinkles here or there. Slim chance for any rain on Friday. We're in and out of the cloudiness, the high 75. Warmer weather Saturday, the high low 80s. I'm meteorologist Jennifer Naramore.
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0: 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Straight out of the 80s, that is Spandau Ballet and True. Now, you might remember that from the movie 16 Candles. That one came out in 1984. It's during the school dance. That song is playing. Yes, I played at all the school dances in the 80s. Hey, if you haven't seen that movie in a while, it is currently streaming on Hulu. We've got The Police and The Cars up next.
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We're going all the way back to 1984 with the Cars. Now, this song's a little different because usually Rick Ocasek, he'd sing the lead. But on this one, the bassist, Benjamin Orr, he's doing the vocals. Here's the Cars with Drive.

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0: 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Classic from the Eagles. Well, good news, Eagles fans. Not the football team. I'm talking about the band. If you were wanting to see the Eagles in Las Vegas at the Sphere and you missed your opportunity because their residency is over, well, have you missed your opportunity? Because the Eagles, they've just announced some more shows at the Sphere. Now, you're going to have to wait a little bit. The shows are going to be in September 18th and 19th, and then four shows in November. But you don't want to wait that long to get your tickets. No, get your tickets now. 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We've got Prince and the Revolution plus Foreigner coming up next.
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Riglin Mornings and the greatest hits of all time all day long. 104.9 The Cat. Well, good evening, everybody. Welcome to Thursday night. So who wants to see Guns N' Roses this summer? My hand's up. I'm ready. They're going to be in St. Louis, August 16th, Kansas City, August 19th, and Ridgedale, Missouri, September 12th.

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0: 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A classic from 1986. That is Kenny Loggins with Danger Zone. That is from the Top Gun movie. And guess what? Top Gun, it's returning to the theaters for the 40th anniversary. Starting on Wednesday, May 13th, at participating locations, they're going to have Top Gun and Top Gun Maverick back up on the big screen. I'm talking IMAX, everything. You can watch it in a regular theater. You can get the whole IMAX experience. And they're going to just do it for 1 week only. And you definitely want to get the popcorn. They have a special Top Gun popcorn bucket. It's Maverick's helmet full of popcorn. It's going to be a little pricey, but, you know, if you have buyer's remorse, you can always sell it on eBay. But you got to get it. You got to go to the movie. It's a great way to kick off the summer. Rockwell Toto and Pat Benatar, plus that weather forecast, all coming up next.
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2: We have fair weather sticking around for the rest of today, but on the breezy side, and our highs are close to 75 degrees. Settling down from the upper 40s to near 50 for tonight, a lot of clouds around and maybe a few sprinkles here or there. Slim chance for any rain on Friday. We're in and out of the cloudiness, the high 75. Warmer weather Saturday, the high low 80s. I'm meteorologist Jennifer Naramore.
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0: 80s, 90s, and more. 104.9 The Cat, a classic from Pat Benatar. So Pat is back out on the road starting in July, and she's going to kick off her tour right here in the Midwest. She will be in St. Louis for the very first show, July 24th. Then she's going to Wichita, Kansas, July 25th. And after that, well, all over the place. So if you want to see Pat, go to one of those first two shows. Phil Collins, Quiet Riot, and the Eurythmics are up next.
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0: 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A classic from the Eurythmics. Well, good evening, everybody. I'm Chris Taylor. Thanks for hanging out with me tonight. All right, if you are old enough to remember ice cream trucks, I mean, there still are some out there, but they used to see them a lot more in the neighborhoods in the summer, then you probably got the bomb pop off of the ice cream truck. That's the red, white, and blue popsicle. Well, Oreo, the Oreo cookies, they've teamed up and they are releasing their Firecracker Pop limited edition Oreo cookies this summer, just for a limited time. Now, this is new. It's the golden cookie, so the yellow Oreo cookie, and then in the middle where the stuffing is, there's going to be blue raspberry, lemon, which is the white flavor, and then cherry flavored cream. So that gives you the red, white, and blue. Just in time for the summer. And it is a limited edition thing. So if you like them, you better buy a couple of bags, because next time you go back to the store, they may not be there. Depeche Mode and John Parr coming up next.
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Good evening, everybody. So, how is your Thursday night going? I know, well, only one more workday left. Only one more school day, and then we got the weekend. Just kick back and relax. Here's a little Bananarama.

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0: Raglan Mornings and the greatest hits of all time all day long. 104.9 The Cat. A classic there from Guns N' Roses with Paradise City. Now, a lot of people think there is an actual city that they're referring to in the song. But according to Axl Rose, it's really not. It's just kind of a made-up place. Now, if you want to see the band perform that song live, good news. They are out on tour this summer, and they're coming to the Midwest. You can see them in St. Louis, August 16th. Guns N' Roses will be in Kansas City, August 19th, and Ridgedale, Missouri, on September 12th. Simple Minds and John Mellencamp. Ooh, John's out on tour this summer, too. They're both coming up next.
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2: We have fair weather sticking around for the rest of today, but on the breezy side, and our highs are close to 75 degrees. Settling down from the upper 40s to near 50 for tonight, a lot of clouds around, and maybe a few sprinkles here or there. Slim chance for any rain on Friday. We're in and out of the cloudiness, the high 75. Warmer weather Saturday, the high low 80s. I'm meteorologist Jennifer Naramore.
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0: 104.9 The Cat, 80s, 90s, and more. The B-52s with Love Shack, and before that, John Mellencamp with his signature song, Jack and Diane. Now, John is actually going out on tour this year. He kicks off his tour in July, and his third stop on the tour is the Midwest. He'll be in Kansas City July 13th, so get your tickets now. What are you waiting for? John's only going to be out in July and August, so yeah, this is not a big tour, so you better get those tickets now. Up next, Eddie Money and Tears for Fears.
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80s, 90s, and more. 104.9 The Cat. So it's kind of hard to believe this song came out 40 years ago. I mean, you hear the synthesizers and you go, okay, yeah, it's an 80s song. This one actually came out in 1985, but I think the lyrics, well, they are probably more relevant now than ever before. Here's Tears for Fears.

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0: 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That was the Bare Naked Ladies and 1 Week. Did you try to sing along to that one? I always try. I do good at the chorus, but everything else in between is just, it's too much. Well, you know what? If you want to see the Bare Naked Ladies live, good news. They're out on tour this year with Train, and they're coming to the Midwest. The Bare Naked Ladies and Train will be in St. Louis August 11th, and then they're going to be in Kansas City August 12th. We've got Blondie and Whitesnake up next.
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Well, good evening, everybody. How's your Thursday night going? Oh, I hope it's going well. Oh, only one more day left, and then we're at the weekend. Here's a classic from Wham!

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0: Raglan Mornings and the greatest hits of all time all day long. 104.9 The Cat, a classic from Lionel Richie. Now, last year, Lionel released his biography, his memoir. It's called Truly, An Inspirational Journey Through the Life of a Music Legend. And not only is Lionel a good storyteller in music, he's also a good storyteller on the page. Yeah, he talks all about Band-Aid and We Are the World and growing up and being part of the Temptations and his celebrity friendships with Michael Jackson and Elton John. He's got a lot of good stories in the book. So you can get it now in hardcover. You can do it in paperback. Be a great summer read. Maybe you're going to be on the beach somewhere. Or, you know, if you can't be bothered with reading, how about the audiobook? Blair Underwood does the narration for it. Coming up next, we've got Heart and Kansas plus the weather forecast.
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2: We have fair weather sticking around for the rest of today, but on the breezy side, and our highs are close to 75 degrees. Settling down from the upper 40s to near 50 for tonight. A lot of clouds around and maybe a few sprinkles here or there. Slim chance for any rain on Friday. We're in and out of the cloudiness, the high 75. Warmer weather Saturday, the high low 80s. I'm meteorologist Jennifer Naramore.
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0: 1049 The Cat, 80s, 90s, and more. A classic from The Outfield. And The Outfield, they are big into baseball. Yeah. If you look at their albums, their song titles, a lot of stuff to do with baseball. But you know what? We're all about the World Cup this summer because it's coming to the Midwest. It's going to be all over the U.S. And Coors, they have teamed up with the World Cup. Yes, they're doing all kinds of commercials. You know, when somebody scores a goal, they go, goal. Well, now they're going Coors, at least in the commercials. Also, Coors has their new non-alcoholic beer coming out. It's supposed to be out right now, going to be launching throughout the month of May. It's called Coors 0.0%. I don't know if that title is going to stick, but it's the same Coors silver can. The writing now is in blue. It features the Rocky Mountains, and it's got 0.0%. So, yeah, there you go, 0.0%. It's supposed to have that same great Coors Light taste. Up next, Bon Jovi and Nina.
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0: 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From 1982, that is Tony Basil and Mickey. Now, you remember that video. It was all over MTV in the 80s. Here's the impressive thing. Tony Basil actually wore her high school varsity cheerleading uniform in that video. That's impressive. She still fit into the uniform, and she still had it. Maybe it was at her mom's house. Do you have anything from high school? It's been a little while for me. I don't know where anything is from high school. I think I got a yearbook still somewhere. Coming up next, Red Hot Chili Peppers and Michael Jackson.
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104.9 The Cat, 80s, 90s, and more. Good evening, all my little night owls. Thank you for staying up late with me. Coming up, Cyndi Lauper and Billy Joel. Now, just last year, Cyndi Lauper got into the Rock and Roll Hall of Fame. And guess what? Billy Idol, he's getting in this year. The big ceremony's coming up in November.

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0: 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From their Frontiers album, that is Journey. And Separate Ways, Worlds Apart. Now, they actually played that song live on tour before the album came out, and the crowd really liked it. So they were like, okay, this one's gonna work for us. Coming up next, Madonna, Corey Hart, and the weather forecast.
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2: We have fair weather sticking around for the rest of today, but on the breezy side, and our highs are close to 75 degrees. Settling down from the upper 40s to near 50 for tonight. A lot of clouds around and maybe a few sprinkles here or there. Slim chance for any rain on Friday. We're in and out of the cloudiness, the high 75. Warmer weather Saturday, the high low 80s. I'm meteorologist Jennifer Naramore.
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0: Greg Lynn Mornings and the greatest hits of all time all day long. 104.9 The Cat, a classic there from Genesis. Now that is the Genesis lineup that features Phil Collins as the lead singer. But back in 2010, all the members of Genesis were inducted into the Rock and Roll Hall of Fame, including Peter Gabriel. Now, Peter Gabriel was out on tour, and he was not able to be at the ceremony. Now, Peter Gabriel got his own ceremony in 2014. He was inducted as a solo artist, and then later on this year, in November, Phil Collins, I can't believe it's taken this long, but Phil Collins is going to get in as a solo artist in November. We've got Toto and Fleetwood Mac up next.
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0: 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We're going to slow it down a little bit. Go back to 1973. That's when Stevie Nicks wrote the song. She was just 27 years old. Here's Landslide.
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0: 80s, 90s, and more. 104.9 The Cat. A classic from Outkast. Now you're welcome. You're going to have that song stuck in your head for the rest of the night, which I guess technically at least the rest of Thursday is just a few more minutes. But that is going to do it for me. I will be back here at 7 o'clock tomorrow night, Friday night. We're going to kick off the weekend, so I hope you can join me. And if you're staying up late, we've got Guns N' Roses coming up next. Have a great night, everybody.
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1: We have fair weather sticking around for the rest of today, but on the breezy side, and our highs are close to 75 degrees. Settling down from the upper 40s to near 50 for tonight. A lot of clouds around and maybe a few sprinkles here or there. Slim chance for any rain on Friday. We're in and out of the cloudiness, the high 75. Warmer weather Saturday, the high low 80s. I'm meteorologist Jennifer Naramore.
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1: We have fair weather sticking around for the rest of today, but on the breezy side, and our highs are close to 75 degrees. Settling down from the upper 40s to near 50 for tonight. A lot of clouds around and maybe a few sprinkles here or there. Slim chance for any rain on Friday. We're in and out of the cloudiness, the high 75. Warmer weather Saturday, the high low 80s. I'm meteorologist Jennifer Naramore.
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1: We have fair weather sticking around for the rest of today, but on the breezy side, and our highs are close to 75 degrees. Settling down from the upper 40s to near 50 for tonight, a lot of clouds around and maybe a few sprinkles here or there. Slim chance for any rain on Friday. We're in and out of the cloudiness, the high 75. Warmer weather Saturday, the high low 80s. I'm meteorologist Jennifer Naramore.
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1: We have fair weather sticking around for the rest of today, but on the breezy side, and our highs are close to 75 degrees. Settling down from the upper 40s to near 50 for tonight. A lot of clouds around and maybe a few sprinkles here or there. Slim chance for any rain on Friday. We're in and out of the cloudiness, the high 75. Warmer weather Saturday, the high low 80s. I'm meteorologist Jennifer Naramore.
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1: It's time for today's top tweets from around the Twitterverse. The best of the best of the best. Today's top tweets. My days are backwards. I wake up tired and I go to bed awake. Top tweets. I once sold home security systems door to door. If they weren't at home, I'd leave a brochure for them on their kitchen table. Today's top tweets. I require 5 hours of sleep, 3 specific pillows, and absolute silence just to wake up feeling vaguely pissed off.

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1: We have fair weather sticking around for the rest of today, but on the breezy side, and our highs are close to 75 degrees. Settling down from the upper 40s to near 50 for tonight, a lot of clouds around and maybe a few sprinkles here or there. Slim chance for any rain on Friday. We're in and out of the cloudiness, the high 75. Warmer weather Saturday, the high low 80s. I'm meteorologist Jennifer Naramore.
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1: Hey, did you hear this? 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

0: 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Next chance to win is at 8. Did you know the average American ignores the check engine light on their car for up to 4 months? Did you know 7 out of 10 of us would rather give up coffee than give up our phones? Did you know 44% of teenagers have no idea how to jumpstart their car? Bet you didn't know that.
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2: A few clouds hanging around for a while, and then we get sunshine this afternoon. We're expecting low 70s overnight.

0: Be clear with upper 40s and then some clouds moving in on Saturday. Quite a bit warmer. Low 80s on the afternoon high. Some showers moving through on Saturday night. Sunny and cooler Sunday. Afternoon high about 70.
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0: 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Hi, it's Greg. I'll play Chicago. I'll play Cyndi Lauper coming up next. It's time for today's headlines. White House Press Secretary Caroline Leavitt announced she gave birth to her second daughter last week, Viviana. No Triple Crown winner this year. Kentucky Derby winner Golden Tippo will not race at the Preakness. New research shows magic mushrooms make fish lazier and less aggressive. Funny, they have the exact opposite effect on Super Mario. Today's headlines.
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Kim Kardashian is putting her law career on hold, which is a shame since she has such a long, proud history of getting guys off.

0: 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We'll get news from MarysvillePost.com coming up next. All right, this story is wacky but true. A 34-year-old man in Florida, Richard Carpenter, operating a drone at 12 a.m. when he buzzed a parked car with it. The guy was in the car, had the window down. He called the police. Police showed up. Richard admitted he was flying the drone in that direction. He thought the guy was following him. The victim said he stopped there because he's a delivery driver. Police smelled alcohol on the drone guy, Richard. Said he seemed hammered. And he's been charged with burglary and assault because in addition to the drone nonsense, he reached inside the guy's car and tried to grab his phone from him. That is wacky, but true.
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2: 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Assistant Principal Brian Groh will replace retiring Principal Tom Alvarez. Alvarez spent 25 years at the school, 12 as principal, and began weighing his next move during a University of Missouri visit with daughter Lola Alvarez.

0: Nathan Willett, running for U.S. Congress in District 6, met voters at an ice cream social at Rockport City Hall, pointing to Kansas City Council experience and plans for Atchison County. He's James Hall and Jane LaHue Phillips' grandson. 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

fun. There's no prizes. 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It's not a competition. It's a demonstration. It's an exhibition. 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Okay? Play with yourself. Here's today's Name That Tune. Well, that's an easy one. Can you name that tune? You know what that is, right? You figure it out. 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

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Stuff we found on the internet. Check it out. Air traffic fluctuates, but at any given time, there are between 12 and 14,000 planes in the air at the same time. You can look at flightaware.com. It's kind of cool. Check it out. If you could see the entire universe, it would look like beige. Well, that's boring. Check it out. Every app

0: iPhone, iPad, and Mac computer shows the time as 9:41 in advertisements. Apple uses that time because that's about when Steve Jobs would make his biggest announcements during their presentations. Huh. Check it out.
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2: A few clouds hanging around for a while, and then we get sunshine this afternoon. We're expecting low 70s. Overnight will be clear with upper 40s, and then some clouds moving in on Saturday. Quite a bit warmer. Low 80s on the afternoon high. Some showers moving through on Saturday night. Sunny and cooler Sunday. Afternoon high about 70.
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0: 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That's Greg Lynn. Going to play Rockwell. I'm going to play Richard Marx coming up next. Put your phones away. It's time for the kids' joke of the day. Kids, it's a joke just for you. 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Pay attention. Remember this joke. Tell all your friends. They're going to love it. Here we go. Hey, kids, what do you call a dinosaur at the rodeo? Tyrannosaurus Tex.
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104.9 The Cat, 80s, 90s, and more. Sting says his kids have to support themselves and not depend on him for the rest of their lives. It's kind of the same speech he gave to the

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0: 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We'll get news from MarysvillePost.com coming up next. I don't know about you, but I could use some good news. A group of Australian high school students rescued an injured man during a remote hike. The students found a man with a broken leg, and they made a stretcher to get him out. Well, here's the cool part. They had just practiced building a stretcher for an exercise in school. They were very prepared for the moment. And then they rotated, taking turns, carrying him for hours until paramedics could reach him. That's cool. It's good news.
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2: 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Assistant Principal Brian Groh will succeed retiring Principal Tom Alvarez. 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

0: 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You can listen on your Amazon Alexa. It's easy. Just say, Alexa, play KBCT The Cat. It's time for Hollywood Trash. Bonnie Tyler, total eclipse of the heart, reportedly in an induced coma after surgery in Portugal. Ted Danson says a recent health scare has forced him to adopt healthier habits, like meditating twice a day with his wife. The White House unveiled renderings for UFC Freedom 250, showing an octagon set up on the White House lawn with thousands of seats surrounding the event. There's even a little bitty tiny Joe Rogan in the corner. That's your Hollywood Trash.
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2: A few clouds hanging around for a while, and then we get sunshine this afternoon. We're expecting low 70s. Overnight will be clear with upper 40s, and then some clouds moving in on Saturday. Quite a bit warmer. Low 80s on the afternoon highs. Some showers moving through on Saturday night. Sunny and cooler Sunday. Afternoon high about 70.
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0: 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It's a Greg Glenn radio show. Next chance to play Cash Cat is at noon. I'm going to play Belinda Carlisle next. It's time for today's top tweets from around the Twitterverse. The best of the best of the best. Today's top tweets. My days are backwards. I wake up tired and I go to bed awake. Top tweets. I once sold home security systems door to door. If they weren't at home, I'd leave a brochure for them on their kitchen table.
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0: 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We've got news from MaryvillePost.com coming up next. She's alive. It's time for a science fun fact. Scientists say they are learning more and more about the Big Bang. There was a huge explosion and somehow a billion Starbucks were created. 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
2: 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Assistant Principal Brian Groh will take over for retiring Principal Tom Alvarez. After 25 years there, 12 as principal, Alvarez began weighing new options during a University of Missouri visit with daughter Lola Alvarez. 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

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It's a Greg Glenn radio show. It's Friday. It's the weekend. Thanks for listening at work. It's just after 9.

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0: 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Hey, did you hear this? 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Did you hear this? FBI Director Kash Patel reportedly handing out custom engraved bourbon bottles, putting a highly personal touch on his time leading the Bureau. 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
2: A few clouds hanging around for a while, and then we get sunshine this afternoon. We're expecting low 70s. Overnight will be clear with upper 40s, and then some clouds moving in on Saturday. Quite a bit warmer. Low 80s on the afternoon high. Some showers moving through on Saturday night. Sunny and cooler Sunday. Afternoon high about 70.
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0: 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I'll play the Goo Goo Dolls. I'll play UB40 next. 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

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Joe Biden re-emerged to endorse Democratic candidates in two statewide races. He also endorsed Kathy Bates as the new Matlock.

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0: 104.9 The Cat, 80s, 90s, and more. It's Greg. Thank you for listening today. I appreciate it. It does mean a lot to me. My main man, Manny, is coming up next. It's time for today's headlines. White House Press Secretary Caroline Leavitt announced she gave birth to her second daughter last week, Viviana. No Triple Crown winner this year, Kentucky Derby winner Golden Tippo will not race at the Preakness. New research shows magic mushrooms make fish lazier and less aggressive. Funny, they have the exact opposite effect on Super Mario. Today's headlines.
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0: Greg Lynn Mornings and the greatest hits of all time, all day long. 104.9 The Cat. That's I Ran from a Flock of Seagulls with Manny. More music for your workday is on the way from the Red Hot Chili Peppers. Also coming up, Madonna and A-ha's Take on Me. Something else coming up on Sunday. It is Mother's Day. Did you get that perfect gift taken care of yet? You have a little bit more time. If you want to plan the whole day, you can do that. One of the most requested gifts from moms is simply not having to plan the day themselves. So take the lead on reservations or activity coordination, and happy Mother's Day.
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2: Low 70s and sunshine today. Overnight will be clear with upper 40s and then turning cloudy on Saturday ahead of a cold front. We'll be in the low 80s. On Saturday night, that cold front moves in, some showers around, and our low dropping to 50. We're back to sunshine Sunday and cooler, about 70. I'm meteorologist Steve Hamilton.
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0: 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It's A-ha's Take on Me with Manny. The weekend's almost here. That means you can check out some new movies this weekend. Mortal Kombat 2 hits the big screen starting today. There's also The Sheep Detectives and Affection. That's another new one to check out. The big one last weekend, probably going to have a strong showing this weekend as well, will be The Devil Wears Prada 2.
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The weekend's creeping up on us. Don't forget, it's a special weekend for all the moms out there. Mother's Day on Sunday.

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0: Greg Glenn Mornings and the greatest hits of all time, all day long. 104.9 The Cat. It's Jesse's girl from Rick Springfield. He's definitely one of the busiest people in show business. It seems like he's always on the road. He's currently in the midst of an extensive 2026 U.S. tour, including some solo dates and also partnering up with his friend Sammy Hagar. How is that for awesome? Also, Rick Springfield has been open about his lifelong battle with depression, recently discussing experimental treatments and his decision to limit alcohol. Yep, he talked to TMZ all about that. So good luck with Rick Springfield with all of that. And if you ever get a chance, check out his show. He's great live.
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It's the most music for your workday. My name's Manny with music still to come this hour from Michael Jackson. Got Foreigner on the way, and right now it's Cyndi Lauper from She's So Unusual. Here's Time After Time

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0: 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It's Enjoy the Silence from Depeche Mode with Manny. A lot of mothers would like to enjoy some silence for Mother's Day. That's one of the things moms ask for, just a lot of peace and quiet. Some other things that moms might actually say that they want, the gift of time or a homemade gift or card. That's enough for me. That's what a mother said. Also, I'd love a beautiful spring day, 70 degrees, nice enough to take a bike ride with friends in the morning, finishing up with coffee and scones at a local coffee shop. That sounds like a great day for anyone, right? And happy Mother's Day on Sunday to all the moms out there.
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2: Low 70s and sunshine today. Overnight will be clear with upper 40s and then turning cloudy on Saturday ahead of a cold front. We'll be in the low 80s. On Saturday night, that cold front moves in, some showers around, and our low dropping to 50. We're back to sunshine Sunday and cooler, about 70. I'm meteorologist Steve Hamilton.
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0: Greg Lynn Mornings and the greatest hits of all time, all day long. 104.9 The Cat. It's Forever Young from Alphaville with Manny. If you're going to be watching any TV this weekend and you've got Netflix, you might get a few laughs on Sunday with the Netflix comedy special, The Roast of Kevin Hart. That's going to be coming out on Sunday. Some other things to look forward to still this month. Season 4 of Perfect Match. That's on Netflix starting May 13th. Also, Fear Factor, 48 Hours of Fear. That kicks off on Fox on May 14th. Now, that should be fun.
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0: 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Don't You Want Me? That's Jody Wadley. Remember the band Shalimar? They had Dancing in the Sheets, Second Time Around. Well, she was part of that group, and then she went solo in the 80s. She had a few hits. A lot of people have wondered what's happened to her. She is still around. In fact, she is going to be headlining in February of 2027, a headlining act for the Ultimate Disco Cruise. That would be a fun cruise. Disco. You got to think of 70s music when it comes to disco, right? We've got you covered with 70s music tomorrow night. We're going to go back in time with Super 70s Saturday night. Make sure you check that out.
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0: Greg Lynn Mornings and the greatest hits of all time, all day long. 104.9 The Cat. That's Take My Breath Away, the love theme from the movie Top Gun. It's Berlin with Manny. Got more music for your lunch hour on the way from Genesis. Also coming up, Rick Springfield, Crowded House, and a whole lot more. You know, Gen Z is getting called the Christopher Columbus generation these days. Why? Because they keep discovering things that already existed. The two best examples are quiet quitting, which is just doing less at work, and then silent walking, which is just walking.
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2: Low 70s and sunshine today. Overnight will be clear with upper 40s and then turning cloudy on Saturday ahead of a cold front. We'll be in the low 80s. On Saturday night, that cold front moves in, some showers around, and our low dropping to 50. We're back to sunshine Sunday and cooler, about 70. I'm meteorologist Steve Hamilton.
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0: 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Rock you like a hurricane. That's the Scorpions with Manny. Don't forget, Sunday is Mother's Day. You know, the average cost for a Mother's Day gift varies significantly, with recent 2026 data indicating consumers plan to spend an average of $220 to $284 per person. While some surveys suggest higher, other reports indicate that many Americans plan to spend closer to $100 to $180 on gifts this Mother's Day.
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0: Greglin Mornings and the greatest hits of all time, all day long. 104.9 The Cat. It's Beat It from Michael Jackson with Manny in the midday. Have you been able to check out the movie Michael yet? Lots of people like it, and it's definitely making people want to listen to more Michael Jackson. The movie's success has caused a record-breaking surge in Jackson's music catalog. His streaming numbers have jumped by 95% in America alone since the movie came out. How's that for crazy?
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It's Friday. That means new movies to check out for the weekend opening today. There's Mortal Kombat 2, also The Sheep Detectives, and of course the big one last weekend, probably going to be the big one this weekend again, The Devil Wears Prada 2. This song featured in the movie Top Gun, it's Danger Zone from Kenny Loggins.

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0: 80s, 90s, and more. 104.9 The Cat. From Rocky III, it's Survivor's Eye of the Tiger with Manny. Don't forget, tomorrow night, we're going to go back in time to the 1970s with Super 70s Saturday night. That's tomorrow night. And don't forget, Sunday, it's going to be a special day. It's Mother's Day. And the three most popular Mother's Day gifts for 2026 will be jewelry, flowers, often accompanied with greeting cards, and a special experience like brunch or dinner. Happy Mother's Day this weekend, all the moms out there.
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2: Low 70s and sunshine today. Overnight will be clear with upper 40s and then turning cloudy on Saturday ahead of a cold front. We'll be in the low 80s. On Saturday night, that cold front moves in, some showers around, and our low dropping to 50. We're back to sunshine Sunday and cooler, about 70. I'm meteorologist Steve Hamilton.
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0: Greg Lynn Mornings and the greatest hits of all time, all day long. 104.9 The Cat. It's U2, and I still haven't found what I'm looking for with Manny in the midday. You know, U2 has released 2 6-track EPs this year. It's their first collection of new material since 2017. Back in February, they had Days of Ash, which was released on Ash Wednesday. They also had Easter Lily. That EP was a surprise release on Good Friday. So if you're a U2 fan, make sure you check that out. More music for you to check out next. We're going to get that started with Queen and David Bowie's Under Pressure.
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0: 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It's Bon Jovi from their album Slippery When Wet. That's You Give Love a Bad Name. You know, Bon Jovi preparing for a major return to the stage with the Forever Tour. Going to be kicking off later this year. It's the first full tour since John Bon Jovi's 2022 vocal cord surgery. They've got a busy schedule ahead of them. They're going to embark on a 14-show international run, starting with four nights at Madison Square Garden in New York City. If you've never seen Bon Jovi before, they are definitely a band to check out. Got more music for you to check out next. We're going to get things started with Phil Collins, also Madonna on the way, Bryan Adams, and a whole lot more as we roll through this Friday.
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0: 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Every little thing she does is magic. Buckle up, the police are behind us now, and we've got a lot to get to. MJ, Wilson Phillips, and Journey coming up right after the break.
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2: Clearing conditions now in the forecast as we're finishing off today, heading into tonight. The high low 70s and the overnight low into the upper 40s. Now, dry weather expected throughout our Saturday, the high warming between 80 and 85 degrees. A chance for showers with a few thunderstorms returning with our next front coming in Saturday night. I'm meteorologist Jennifer Naramore.
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0: 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That's right. Don't ever stop believing. That was Journey. And I would say don't stop believing in yourself or the power of music. It's Friday and we're celebrating. Hold on tight.
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It's Friday. What are you waiting for? Go ahead and shout. Let it out.

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0: 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I do love Cindy. I really do. But guys want to have fun too, man. And, you know, that's why we're all here, is to have some fun. So sit back and relax and stop stressing out so much. I've got the background music that'll make you just, you know, have fun. Aerosmith, Prince, The Police. I might even have some rock set coming up. Don't go anywhere. You're cruising with Cadle.
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2: Clearing conditions now in the forecast as we're finishing off today, heading into tonight. The high low 70s and the overnight low into the upper 40s. Now, dry weather expected throughout our Saturday, the high warming between 80 and 85 degrees. A chance for showers with a few thunderstorms returning with our next front coming in Saturday night. I'm meteorologist Jennifer Naramore.
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0: 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Sting and the Boys, that was The Police. 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
1: Ooh, you can't touch this. That's MC Hammer and you're cruising with Cadel. Saw him on a commercial the other day. 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

playing Cash Cat. We just gave you the code word. 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

0: 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Ooh, heaven is a place on earth. And that is a conversation. People are saying that some of this UAP or UFO stuff, whatever you want to call it, might be angels and demons. I don't know. Or it might be aliens. Or it might be a bunch of nothing. But apparently, the Prez did release a bunch of footage today. So I'm going to have to go home and check it out, man. For myself, I need to know. Are we alone? What do you think?
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2: Clearing conditions now in the forecast as we're finishing off today, heading into tonight. The high low 70s and the overnight low into the upper 40s. Now, dry weather expected throughout our Saturday, the high warming between 80 and 85 degrees. A chance for showers with a few thunderstorms returning with our next front coming in Saturday night. I'm meteorologist Jennifer Naramore.
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0: Greg Lynn Mornings and the greatest hits of all time. 104.9 The Cat. Bananarama, and it might be a cruel summer this year. It was a mild winter, so we might see a lot of bugs and a whole lot of heat. I'm not sure I'm quite ready for it just yet, but I am ready to get out to the lake. What about you?
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0: 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That's Tears for Fears, and I'm head over heels for you just for hanging out with me this afternoon. In fact, so much so that in case you're ready to get out, let's just send your boss a little Friday joy.
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7: Clearing conditions now in the forecast as we're finishing off today, heading into tonight. The high low 70s and the overnight low into the upper 40s. Now, dry weather expected throughout our Saturday, the high warming between 80 and 85 degrees. A chance for showers with a few thunderstorms returning with our next front coming in Saturday night. I'm meteorologist Jennifer Naramore.
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You know they're going back out on tour, so you might just have a chance to get to see them. 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

0: 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I'm sure you have got to be with me, but if they would find something to make me at least feel forever young, I would be very grateful. That's Rod Stewart, and we're cruising through the Friday. Hold on tight, Stevie Nicks, Prince, and the Revolution, all still to come.
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1: You know, to tell the truth, Rockwell was just reading the future, man. 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
3: Clearing conditions now in the forecast as we're finishing off today, heading into tonight. The high low 70s and the overnight low into the upper 40s. A dry weather expected throughout our Saturday, the high warming between 80 and 85 degrees. A chance for showers with a few thunderstorms returning with our next front coming in Saturday night. I'm meteorologist Jennifer Naramore.
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0: 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That was Wham and You Are Cruising with Cattle. I'm getting out of here, man. Have a great weekend. Take care of yourself, your family, your friends. It's all you've truly got in this world.
1: I
0: knew you would. And go out and have a great time, man. It's Friday night. Have a great time tomorrow night, too, man. Every night if you want to. Just don't drink and drive.
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